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0: 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Home of the Ricky Smiley Morning Show. Capping off the 10 o'clock hour for your quiet storm. I'm AC Shaw. Going deeper into the night when the Miami street lights dim just enough for you to feel the music. Love going out to Margaret here in Miami Gardens. Thanks for turning me on, love. Already have her tickets to see Usher and Chris Brown for the R&B tour in December. I'm sure you're going to enjoy yourself. Still to come, Alicia Keys and 112 makes the next sexy set as the quiet storm rolls on. We're hot, 105.
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0: 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It's Mark Young. Good morning. So Avant on the way. 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And your shot at lunch, courtesy of Flanagan's and Hot 105. 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
2: Ladies and gentlemen, T.I. 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

Beyonce perform at her man's concert in New York last weekend. Honey, she looked good. Did you see her? She had those little shorts on with those stockings. Now, one thing Beyonce is going to do is wear some stockings. She had them blinged out to match her Jimmy Choo shoes. I was like, okay, I see you, Queen B. Right here in Hot 105. Today's RB and Old School and home of the Ricky Smiley Morning Show. It's Shelby in the midday on the official check-in. All yours right now till 3 o'clock. Going to give you a chance to check out Universal Orlando. Coming up in minutes, right here, the Soul of Miami is Hot 105.

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1: Hey, family, what's going on? Get in here and get into this. So it looks like your boy Diddy just came up by $55 million. Yes, it's being reported that he has sold his one-star island mansion for a whopping $55 million. Now, some of you may have heard that Diddy has expressed that he would like to return to Miami once he's released from prison. However, him selling his mansion doesn't give me I'm coming back to Miami. Unless he just buys a new place. I guess this one could have a lot of bad memories. You know what I'm saying? So we're going to see how that plays out. As of now, Diddy is expected to be released from prison in February of 2028. And family, get into this. Republican musician Ted Nugent insinuates that President Barack Obama is gay because no one has ever accused him of sexual abuse or rape like they've done President Trump. I wish there was an island that we can just offload all stupid people. Just put them in a boat and put them on an island together. I can't make this stuff up, but this is where we are in 2026. Jeez. And family, last but not least, comedian Monique claps back at comedian Tiffany Haddish following comments that Tiffany made during a GQ interview. Here's Monique's response.
2: They asked her about me. Now, had it been reversed, what I would have simply said is, that's my sister, and that's not my business. What she said,

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1: Hey, family, what's going on? Get in here and get into this. Let's go back for a second to the pandemic situation when people were allowed to work from home following the breakout of the coronavirus. Well, fast forward to a few years later, according to reports, it's now costing some employees $55 a day after returning to work. It says that commuting is $15, parking is $9, depending on where you work, breakfast or coffee is costing about $13, and lunch is running you about $18, which is a total of $55 for a typical day in the office. Ooh, that's a lot of money. How much are you spending daily? Let me go do the math. And family, get into this. Republican musician Ted Nugent insinuates that President Barack Obama is going to work. It says that commuting is $15, parking is $9, depending on where you work, breakfast or coffee is costing about $13, and lunch is running you about $18, which is a total of $55 for a typical day in the office. Ooh, that's a lot of money. How much are you spending daily? Let me go do the math. And family, get into this. Republican musician Ted Nugent insinuates that President Barack Obama is gay because no one has ever accused him of sexual abuse or rape like they've done President Trump.
2: You big dummy.
1: I wish there was an island that we can just offload all stupid people. Just put them in a boat and put them on an island together. I can't make this stuff up, but this is where we are in 2026. Jeez. And family, last but not least, comedian Monique claps back at comedian Tiffany Haddish following comments that Tiffany made during a GQ interview. Here's how Monique says it all went down.
3: They asked her about me. Now, had it been reversed, what I would have simply said is, that's my sister and that's not my business. What she said was, I don't do business like Monique do business, and I don't have that husband of hers. Well, if you had a husband like mine, I don't think you would be in the situations that you get in. If you had a husband like mine, I don't think DUIs would be on your record.
1: Ooh.
3: If you had a husband like mine, I don't think you would be caught up in what looks like you could have been grooming children.
1: Ooh. Ooh. Clap back, Monique. What do y'all think? Oh my goodness, that was a good one. I gotta give it to her. Does Monique have a point? Wow. 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
5: If you feel like this the woman you want, or this is somebody we going out to dinner with, it just depends on how you feel about the person.
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8: I'm Gary with the T, so be here.

You know what's up. I got what you need. Talking about these tickets to the South Florida Soul Rodeo. That's going down July 25th. That's on a Saturday, West Palm Beach at the South Florida Fairgrounds. You want to be there to witness ladies barrel racing, live bull riding? Get at me. 888-550-9105. It's Tim's. Good luck. It's Hot 105.

0: Shelby says I'm special all the time, too. Just like the
1: you
0: song.
1: You are special.
0: Don't you say it.
1: All the time.
0: Don't you say it. Don't you say it.
1: I'm sure your mom knew that. Shortly after.
0: Hot 105, we're the soul of Miami. Big Lip and Shelby Rush. And welcome to
1: The Show. Yeah.
0: All right, what are we giving away this hour, Shelby?
1: This hour, we've got these tickets for you to check out the South Florida Soul Rodeo.

Hey man, that whole Chris Brown story where he put that woman up on stage, I think she paid like $20,000 for some type of meet and greet. Well, whatever the experience was, she allegedly spent her like little money from her joint account with her man. Her man put all of her stuff out, and she was like, it was just entertainment, and I would do it all over again if I had to. I wish my woman would go on stage and get exposed like that. I'd lose my damn mind. I'm just saying. Maybe I'm just a little bit crazy. Maybe that too. Anyway, High 105, we are the soul of Miami, your man with issues, Big Lip. Holding it down, babe. You know what I got this hour? It's all about the Orange Blossom Classic. Somebody's getting hooked up with tickets in just a bit.